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2: 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All of this, when I see, I literally cry every day, saying to myself, why do we deserve this? 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